clowns in town. 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I got 50 cents more that I'm gonna

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They're rated high, and you'll know why when you hear them swing. Highbrow, lowbrow, all agree, they're the best in harmony. I'm telling you, folks, you're

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And I'm still willing. 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I seen my pretty Alice in every headlight. Alice, Dallas, Alice.

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She said, come on in now, buddy, you know my husband just not left. Showing up just not left. Showing up just not left.

0: When I've done,
1: when I've done,
0: done all I can,
1: all I can,
0: and my friends,
1: Lord, my friends,
0: Lord, my friends,
1: they don't understand.

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I wrote him back a letter and I told him it was not the perfect country and western song because he hadn't said anything at all about mama or trains or trucks or prison or getting drunk. 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

0: Joe Guitar Hughes met het, ja, het aloude Jimmy Reed nummer Baby What You Want Me To Do. 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
1: Ja, ik ken Joe eigenlijk al heel wat jaartjes. 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
2: They don't play Monday. It was closed. And
3: wait, it must not play there last night.
2: Yeah, we must have seen it because there was a guy. He asked a guy, and he said the blues club's further on the road, but it was the next building. He didn't know nothing.
3: He didn't know nothing. No. He didn't know what he was talking about.
2: And, it's quite hot over here, Joe.
3: Oh, yeah.
2: And with us, it was compared to Holland.
3: Oh, yeah. Yeah, it's Texas.
2: Yeah, it's Texas, all right.
3: But, you go straight down this street to get to my house.
2: But we didn't know, we don't, on Monday there's no action, I think, eh?
3: In
2: the blue scene.
3: I think they got something going on somewhere. I'll check around, let's see what's happening.
2: And Jill he's got a new place?
3: The In Crowd. No, yeah, he got a new record shop. But I think the In Crowd had Moody over there on Mondays. Eugene Moody.
2: Uh-huh. This is not the place where you lived before, or what? Where you live right now?
3: I live there. I've been there 18 years.
2: Uh-huh.
3: My latest album just came out.
2: Uh-huh. We'll take that and turn it in Holland.
3: And I got to, that's for Gil. They just sent me but a few.
2: Mm-hmm.
3: But I'm trying to contact the country so I can order some. I did this the last time I was in Europe.
2: Uh-huh.
3: In fact, we did two albums. We did this one in the studio and we did one live.
2: It's by Munich?
3: Yeah.
2: Yeah. Yeah, they are good. They are probably one of the best for blues music, man. It's good. It's also small, you know.
3: Uh-huh. But, we did that one, and we did one more for Double Trouble Live. But Marcel don't have Double Trouble no more.
2: Now the thing we did on the radio was with the same outfit you played with a horn section, you know, in Utrecht.
3: Uh-huh. And I'm sure somebody got a tape of that.
2: Yeah.
3: God.
2: But that was a good concert. What,
3: I
2: that
3: know,
2: one.
3: But and I didn't even get a chance to hear it, you know.
2: Yeah. There's nobody taping that.
3: I tried to get Shap to let him tape it for me, you know.
2: Yeah.
3: But I don't know, some kind of restrictions or something.
2: But that was very good. I was you were he did it over there. You got him working, man.
3: See, although this street is turning, it's still Main Street.
2: Yeah. It's like a belt, you know.
3: Yeah. Now with the one we cross. Oh, excuse me. When we cross, I told you to go down to the other club. That's the belt. That's the loop.
2: Uh-huh.
3: It goes all the way
2: it
3: around.
2: It goes all the way around. Like
3: this goes across.
2: Like this one over here.
3: Uh-huh. This will go across the city.
2: Well, it's big, man. It's really
3: oh,
2: big.
3: Yeah.
2: I mean,
3: where I am now, it was Missouri City. But since I've been out there, Houston annexed it.
2: Uh-huh.
3: So I'm back in Houston again.
2: Yeah. Yeah.
3: I'm only in Missouri City through my mailing address.
2: But for, you know, this is big. I mean, the area is big.
3: Oh, yeah. It's spread out.
2: Yeah. I mean, for in Holland, everything is so, you know, they got not much room, so... they put everything close together. But here, you know, it's wild.
3: But like in New York,
2: uh-huh.
3: It's built up.
2: Yeah.
3: And there, you know, on top of it, everything on top of each other. Here, just spread out. Over here, Los Angeles, spread out.
2: Yeah, we've been up in the monument.
3: Oh, yeah.
2: We're in an elevator, like, and we take a look around, you know, and. Give the people over there a little impression of how Texas was founded.
3: But you know, as long as I've been here, I've only passed by that monument when I be going fishing.
2: Yeah. Oh yeah, this area, yeah.